0: got the merry feeling, child, I'm most ever had. Some folks tell me, man, I just worry won't blow the day. Well, after merry old feeling, honey, now, well, gal, I must ever have. Well, brooks running to the ocean running into the sea. If I don't find my baby, somebody gonna bury me. Brooks running to the ocean, child, ocean running to the sea. Well, if I don't find my baby now, well, girl, you're gonna have to bury me. Yeah, man, it seems like hour and hour, seems like days, seems like my baby will stop her lowdown way. Man, it seems like hour, child, and hour, seems like days. Yeah, see.
1: I wonder if you'd tell me if you can imagine.
2: How'd you come to develop that one? Where'd you first hear it?
3: I made that up my own, sir. That's the song I made it.
2: How'd you come to make it up?
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I don't mind leaving this morning if I had a not right to blind.

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1: Name of Kelly Morganfield, nickname Muddy Water. Stovall's famous guitar picker.
2: Who made up the Buck Clover Blues?
1: Muddy Water.
2: Well, you made up all by yourself?
1: All by the sun, sand, and the set.
2: How did you get your verses to grow up, develop your verses along?
1: Well, we just got together on our verses, and one practiced the other verse, one practiced the other until we missed the whole song.
2: Is this farm called the Buckover Farm? How'd you get the name for it?
1: We named it ourselves Buckover Farm. The Stovall invented the Buckover here, and we named it Buckover Farm. He was like the blues.
2: Well, how long have you lived out here on the Stovall place?
1: 17 years.
2: Working in the same place all
1: the time? Same place all the time.
2: Mr. Stovall is the owner of the farm.
1: Yes, Mr. Stovall owns the farm.
3: Well, all right, stop that rally, boy. Listen, boy.

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I woke up this morning and find my little baby gone. Later in the evening, man, I feel like blowing my horn. Well, I woke up this morning, baby, find my little baby gone. Well, now, some folks say they worry. Oh, blues ain't bad. That's the merest feeling, child, I most ever had. Some folks tell me, man, that you worry. Oh, blues ain't bad. Well, that's a mere old feeling, honey, now. Well, gal, I must ever have. Well, brooks running to the ocean running into the sea. If I don't find my baby, somebody gonna bury me. Brooks running to the ocean, child. Ocean running to the sea. Well, if I don't find my baby now, well, girl, you're gonna have to bury me. Yeah, man, it seems like half an hour, seems like days, seems like my baby will stop her lowdown way. Man, it seems like hour, child, an hour, seems like days. Yeah, seem like my woman now.

I'm leaving this morning if I had a word right to blind. I feel mistreated, girl, you know now. I don't mind dying. Leaving this morning if I had a not right to blind.

0: Can remember when it was that you made that blues, Mighty Boy?
1: I made that blues up in 38.
0: Remember the time, the year that?
1: I made it up about the 8th of October in 38.
0: Do you remember where you were when you were doing your singing? And how it happened?
1: Sir.
0: No, I mean, where you were sitting and what you were thinking about?
1: Speaking of punction on a car. And had been mistreated by a girl, and this looked like that run in my mind to sing that song.
0: Tell me a little of the story of it, if you don't mind. I mean, if it's not too personal. I mean, I want to know the facts and how you felt and why you felt the way you did. That's a very beautiful song.
1: Well, I just felt blue, and the song veiled into my mind, and it's come to me just like that song, and I started to sing it and went on with it.
0: Well, when you... Do you know, is that tune the tune for any other blues that you know?
1: Well, yes, there's been some blues played like that.
0: What tune, other blues, do you remember it runs to that same tune?
1: Well, this song come from the cotton field, and the boy went put the record out, Robert Johnson. He put it out walking blues.
0: What was the title he put it out under?
1: He put it out on as name of walking blues.
0: Uh-huh. Did you know the tune before you heard it on the record, though?
1: Yes, sir. I knew the tune before I heard it on the record.
0: Who'd you learn it from?
1: I learned it from Son House.

0: About how much have you practiced? How many hours when you were first picking it up? How long did you have to play every day to learn how to play?
1: From an hour and a half to 2 hours.
0: Uh-huh. Every day?
1: Every day.
0: Uh-huh. Remember what the first piece you ever tried to learn was?
1: First piece I ever tried to learn was How Long Blues. We don't call it that.
0: Did you learn that from a record or from sin?
1: I learned that from the record.
0: How would you do? How would you learn that song?
1: Well, we just heard the song, you know. We just put out, Leroy Carvin put it out.
0: Would you sit down with the record and play a little of it and then try to imitate?
1: I just got the song in my ear and went on and just tried to play.
0: Well, how did you learn how to play with this bottle?
1: Picked that up from Sun House.
0: Uh-huh. What do you call that?
1: It's a bottleneck. I call it a slide.
0: You call it a slide?
1: Yes.
0: You wear on your little finger?
1: Yes.
0: And how do you have that guitar tuned? What's the name of that tune?
1: Spanish.
0: Spanish. Do you know any other ways of tuning the guitar than that?
1: Well, I know the natural. Tuning natural.
0: Do you have another tuning besides that?
1: Yes, I have another tuning.
0: What's the name of that other tuning?
1: That's just straight E.
0: Straight E. Yes. Do you have another name for straight E?
1: Another song for the E?
0: No, I mean, is there any other name for that tuning than straight E?
1: Well, we call it cross notes.
0: Uh-huh. Well, can you play that other country blues that you played in there a while ago, that fast one?
1: Yes.
0: In this same tune
1: yes.
0: here? Well, just a minute. I'll tell you when I'm ready.
2: Ja, vi fik hele præsentationen af så nogle af de vigtigste personer i Delta Bluesen med fra Sun House, som senere bliver genopdaget i midten af 60'erne, til Robert Johnson, som jo var blevet slået ihjel tre år tidligere på det tidspunkt, så næsten til datoen. 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

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Yeah, I know somebody sure been talking to you. 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

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Did you know that? 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

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Stick around, there's more music to come. 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

kitchen was a mess. But okay, she could cook up and dress. 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

0: me, man. That's all I know.
1: I just want to say, yeah.
0: New girlfriend. Love you, Tree. That's my new girlfriend.

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It's foolproof. 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

free from all this heartache and regret, and free from pining for the love I can't forget. 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